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0: 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Mojo, I want to thank Big Frank for having us on today. What do you do?
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Was I a jerk? I was involved in a situation I don't feel great about. We'll talk about that tomorrow morning.

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1: And it's me, Heath West. On the way, got Kenny Chesney. He'll be in Vegas at our iHeartRadio Music Festival. Kenny and the good stuff coming up. So the folks at U.S. News and World Report did some hard-hitting research to find out the most popular dog names in America for this year. Is your dog's name Bella or Luna or Max? Those are the top three names in America, followed by Coco and Daisy. There's your top five. Then there's Milo, Buddy, Lucy, Charlie, and Lola. Is your pup in there? Is your pup in the top 10? Mine's not. I have two. I have Bailey and Cooper, and I'm pretty sure they used to be in the top 10, but not anymore.
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0: 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My name's Mojo, and if you're looking for a fun TikTok challenge to get into, Kane Brown and Lauren Elena did the escalator elevator challenge. By the way, Kane Brown's escalator, flawless. Check them out on their socials. 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
5: 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We love to see it. Here's Taylor now with I Knew It, I Knew You on Women of iHeart Country.

0: 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She's going to Vegas.
1: 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I've never won anything. Thank you so much.
0: She is going to Vegas to her iHeartRadio Music Festival. See Kenny Chesney, Lainey Wilson, the Goo Goo Dolls, lots more. You could win that trip and $1,000 tomorrow at 9, 1, and 5. 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Here's Reba.

with Sawyer Brown, named after a road between the Sawyer and Brown families outside of Nashville. It was the Sawyer Brown Road. This band named after, well, their singer, Zach Brown Band.

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1: 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I'm shocked. 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

0: And Faith Hill, peace of my heart. How you doing, guys? I'm Heath West. They've got a new roller coaster, Universal Studios Hollywood. It's in the test phase right now. And the folks who live near Universal Studios Hollywood, they're not too happy because the test riders have been screaming so loud on this new Fast and Furious Hollywood drift. They've been calling the cops, saying it's a nuisance. Like, what's going on? People screaming bloody murder. It's just folks testing out the Fast and Furious Hollywood drift coaster at Universal Studios Hollywood. You could not buy that kind of publicity. People are going to want to ride that thing as soon as it opens up.
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7: Happy Monday, everybody. Welcome to show number 1683. It's After Midnight. I'm your host, Granger Smith. So glad to be with you for another work week. I've got some good news headed your way. Hang tight. I'll read that for you coming up. I've also got some Nashville news with Ann Hudson, bringing you stories about your favorite stars out there in Nashville. All this here with a bunch of good country music. That's why I'm telling you, leave the dial right here. It's After Midnight. Let's go.

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Hey, good way to get your Monday going? How about with some good news? I got something to share with you coming up in two songs. Hang tight.

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El Paso's station for New Country, 96.3 K Hey Country. I got a topic I want to discuss next hour. I want to hear from you on this. What's your favorite thing about fall? It's still hot outside, but you know fall is here. I mean, the kids are going back to school. It's just right here. We're right at the door of fall. What's your favorite thing about it? 866-607-8383. We'll talk next hour.

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1: Good morning. I'm driving to work, getting ready to drive a dump truck all day. You have an awesome, blessed day. Bye.
0: Thank you so much for that. Thank you for listening tonight.

0: 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Ann Hudson is coming up next with all the latest from Nashville. 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
1: Did you see this, Granger? Taylor Swift just made history in the city where her career began. I'll tell you about her latest honor in Nashville News next. It's hard.

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Asking this question, what's your favorite thing about fall? We'll talk about this in two songs. 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
1: 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Some of us think, some of us drive, some of us pray. Granger's with you through it all. Thanks for being a part of the After Midnight family.

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1: Hey, this is Gary Holland from Charlotte, North Carolina. Starting my day out here at Ivy every morning this early. I'll have a great day and keep doing what you do, Granger.
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One dumb criminal thought they got away with a free night at a bar. Little did you know, they had cameras. Earl's going to share this dumb criminal story coming up next.

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7: Hey, thanks for starting Monday here with me on After Midnight. Y'all, so grateful for you third shifters listening to the show, making this America's favorite radio program, and keeping America rolling 24-7. That's what you do on this third shift. I'm Granger Smith, your host. I'm going to talk about some things that went down on this day in history coming up. I got a little list I want to read for you. Plus some Nashville news with Ann Hudson, stories about your favorite stars out there in Nashville. All of this coming up real soon, so don't go anywhere.

El Paso station for New Country, 96.3 K Hay Country. Okay, we've got some history to cover. One famous outlaw made his very first kill. Any guesses on who that was? I'll share more in history.

0: talking about history. And he's even got the diploma to prove it. It's time for This Day in History on After Midnight with Granger Smith.
1: Okay, on this day, August the 17th, 1877, Billy the Kid made his first kill. 1903, Joe Pulitzer donated $1 million to Columbia University and begins the Pulitzer Prizes in America. 1933, MLB player Lou Gehrig played record

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I brought up this topic last hour. What's one of your favorite things about fall? Hey, call me. I want to hear your opinion. I want to be all over the map here. 866-607-8383.

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1: Dead Ranger, this is Dave from Michigan. 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
0: 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I appreciate that encouragement. 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

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Okay, topic of the hour. We're just starting this, and so I'm pitching it to you. We're going to talk about this in two songs. What do kids need these days? What do kids need these days? I'll expand this idea, but right now, call me 866-607-8388.

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What do they need more of these days? 866-607-8383.

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1: 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I'm calling in from Rudy, Arkansas, and really enjoy listening to your show every night. God bless you and your family.
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1: You know, I've done a lot of traveling around the world, and I try my best to not ever eat a horse burger. 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
7: Monday, early risers, welcome to After Midnight with me, Granger Smith, your host. Hey, I've got some good news to kick your Monday off with, plus some Nashville news. Doesn't necessarily have to be good, but it's news about your favorite stars out there in Nashville and what they're up to. Ann Hudson's got you covered on that. Hey, I'm glad you're here. Thank you for making this America's favorite radio program.

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Hey, good way to get your Monday going. How about with some good news? I got something to share with you coming up in two songs. Hang tight.

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1: We know the night shift isn't easy. That's why we're bringing the music and the meaning. Granger's with you all night with songs, stories, and conversations that keep it real. Thanks for being a part of the After Midnight family.

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You know, I brought this up last hour asking this question. 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
1: It's after midnight. Crank it up. But if you wake the neighbors, don't blame us. You know what? On second thought, never mind. We don't care. 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
1: Hey Granger, this is Holiday. Lives down in Vegas. I always listen to you every single time I get off my late night shift at Michigan Pizza. Pretty cool place to work. Yeah, thanks for staying up and creating a great show.
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0: 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Ann Hudson is coming up next with all the latest from Nashville. 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
1: Did you see this, Granger? Taylor Swift just made history in the city where her career began. I'll tell you about her latest honor in Nashville News next.

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Hey, thanks for sharing your Monday here with me on After Midnight, y'all. Before you take off and get your day started, let me remind you, God is great and he is worthy of our praise. I'm Granger Smith, coming to y'all from the Yee Yee Farm in Central Texas. If you're just now getting your day started, just now having your first cup of coffee and you want to hang out some more, you could join me on another show called Mornings with Granger on Yee Yee Radio. One way to find Yee Yee Radio is from the link in the bio of our Instagram page at After Midnight Granger Smith. Thanks for hanging out. Wow.

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0: Okay, we have a caller that bought something at a concert, and she's asking us if it's okay that she wears it at the concert. It's the age-old tale of, can you buy merch and wear it at the show? We'll talk about that. Just a second. We have a massive show today. Glad everybody's here. Let's get started. Hope you had a good weekend.

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1: Mom has a four-month-old, and she's not getting a lot of help at home, so she's reaching out to us to ask if this is normal. 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
1: Hey, what's up, guys? My name is Bobby Bones on El Paso's number one for new country, 96.3 KA Country. Bobby Bones. Am I a jerk? I'm not an aggressive driver, but here's the situation. So I'm in line, ready to get off on the exit because there's a lot of cars in line. And I'm in line. And one of those cars gets in that's trying to cut in late last minute. So they pass the whole line. And I've now worked myself up to the front 20% of the line. And I see the car coming from way back. And it just does not merge. It's just waiting for its opportunity to get up close. And it tries to merge in front of me. And so it starts to go in and I speed up and make it swerve back out. And so it doesn't know if I saw it or not. So it starts to like try to go up again. I speed up. It slows down. Think it's going to get behind me. I slow down. I slow the whole car. I turned into that person because nothing irritates me more than a line cutter. Am I a jerk for... I also could have had a wreck or gotten shot. But when someone tries to merge in like that, that's so disrespectful. Am I a jerk?
7: I don't think you're a jerk. However, I always like to think, what if this person has something going on? They need to get somewhere. I'm going to go ahead and let them in. You don't know that.
14: I should have left earlier.
7: You don't. Oh, my gosh.
14: Stop.
7: Guys,
14: stop.
7: There are times you're going to need a little grace and you might need to cut in.
1: Nah,
7: and
1: this wasn't it. This person did not need grace.
7: Well, I'm not calling you a jerk. I just think you should look
1: at him and say, see, no grace needed.
7: Okay.
14: You know what you are? You're a great driver.
1: Thank you.
14: This is what I needed. This is what I've been doing all along, guys. And you guys are like, oh, Eddie's a road rager. No. You're doing the better, what's good for traffic. People cutting, you know what that does? That messes traffic up. That slows traffic down. That line is there because of all the cutters that are doing that. You are actually helping traffic, Bobby. And I think that's amazing.
1: Oh, it's weird you said my name there. But good job. I felt like there was such a sense of entitlement that you can just cut the line that we've all been in. And just go in the middle. So I needed justice to be served. And you know what? They missed the exit.
14: Good. So you never let them in?
1: No. And not only, because I slowed down so much, I slowed the whole line up, which is kind of bad for traffic.
7: They missed the exit.
1: And then once it slowed down and there was a big gap in front of me, they tried to get in front. I nailed the gas to get up and keep them out.
7: That's so dirty.
14: No, that's good stuff.
7: Like, yeah. I mean, come on. Is it that big of a deal to let that one person in?
14: Was it fair for Bobby to wait in that long line, Amy?
7: Sure. No, I mean, look, it's just throwing someone a little bone. It's not going to impact you that much to let one
1: car in. It would have impacted me none except
7: for... Okay, the next time you're going to need in because you're
15: Bobby will never need in.
1: If I get that close up and realize that I have to merge, I just take the L and go, not going to do it. I'll just take a different exit and wrap around.
7: Wraparound will cost you
1: big time.
14: That's
1: I know.
14: Okay, Bobby.
7: Especially
14: left
7: here
14: early,
7: in Nashville,
14: though.
7: You can end up looping the whole city.
1: That's on me.
15: That's true.
1: That's on me. So I was in a little mood for sure. Almost got into an accident, but I kept. And I hope that person learned a lesson. But am
7: Why did you feel like it's your job to teach them a lesson?
1: They happen to be cutting in front of me, and I hate a line cutter.
14: Somebody has to teach them the lesson.
7: You got to look for the big trucks because they're slow to move.
14: No, that's even
15: what you
14: worse.
15: Do. Exactly
7: yes.
15: what you do. You look for the big truck because there's always going to be a gap. There is no need to sit in that long line because there's always going to be someone kind of slow on the gas pedal. You slide right in.
14: Do you know why there's a gap in front of the big truck?
7: Yeah, because it takes them longer to accelerate.
14: Mm-hmm. No, to slow down, too. So they need a gap. So when the person in front of them slows down, they don't slam into them.
1: I mean, I had a CDL, so I mean.
14: You know about this.
1: Yeah. Okay.
7: Y'all just act like y'all are in charge of the road.
14: I love it, dude. You're a vigilante of the highway. I love it.
7: Are you
14: a
7: little sure bit you want to be like Eddie?
1: No, I don't. But a little bit whenever they miss their exit.
14: It's awesome.
1: I had great pride.
7: What?
1: I had great pride in my heart. I felt
7: that's
1: like
7: so weird.
1: I needed an American flag to hold out the window. Like, that's what it felt like. I needed to take and hold an American flag out and be like, USA, USA, we don't do that around here. Trying to take advantage of people.
7: Maybe you are a jerk.
14: Whoa.
1: Maybe I am, because in this instance, I think I was.
16: Bones. Bones.
1: We're going to play Stella Lefty now. This is Boston.

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1: Kid made a cake. This kid really didn't make many cakes, but he made a cake, and it sold for $15,000. I'll tell you why coming up in our segment called Tell Me Something Good.
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0: 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And that was my song, Boston.
1: Hansel.
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3: Little Kendra is 12 years old. She was in bed in her apartment with her other sisters when she notices black smoke in the middle of the night. Like, what is that? Turns out they had charged a hoverboard, and that hoverboard started smoking, and it was catching on fire. So she woke up her sisters, got them all out of the bedroom, closed the bedroom door, alerted the family. Everybody got out safely. But when the firefighters got there, yeah, the whole place had gotten caught on fire. And they said, luckily, she shut the door because that bought everyone time to get out.
0: It's a slightly irrational fear that anything being plugged into my house is going to catch on fire at any time.

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1: Hey guys, it's I Heart Country on The Verge artist Stella Lefty. Boston is a song I wrote when I was waiting on a guy who was picking me up. I couldn't stop thinking about him, and this is what I was feeling while I was waiting for him. Here's my song, Boston. On a

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0: Lunchbox says he recorded you going out of your mind in studio.
1: No, and he didn't record me. I was recording something, and I wasn't going out of my mind.
2: Oh, you were going out of your mind.
1: No.
2: You freaked out.
0: Did you have a breakdown?
1: I didn't freak out. No, I didn't. He's exaggerating. He's so
0: exaggerating. Well, he says he has a recording of it, so...
2: Did you yell at me?
1: I don't think I said...
2: Oh, my goodness.
0: Lunchbox, what happened?
2: I am sitting here on my computer doing something, and Amy's recording Women of iHeart Country, and I'm just sitting here doing this, and then I look at the time. Oh, I got to go. I have an appointment. I go to close my computer, and I look up. She goes, what? Who are you making faces at? What?
1: He'll hear just the audio. I'm not
2: Mike
1: yelling
2: was a
1: like
2: witness.
1: That.
2: Mike was a witness.
0: Did Amy flip out?
1: That aggressive.
3: I thought she was going to punch him.
2: Yeah.
1: Wow. Wait, what?
2: Amy.
1: Wait,
2: so weird.
1: This is so... This, you thought I was going to punch him, Mike?
3: Yeah.
1: Okay.
0: We have tape?
3: Yeah.
0: Okay, so Amy has a show that she does on the weekends, the Women of iHeart Country, and I'm assuming you're laying down tracks for this.
1: Mm-hmm.
0: And then Lunchbox shuts his computer, and I have
1: not...
0: That's
1: not because he shut his computer. While I'm doing a particular segment, he was looking into the glass room, and I even owned that, okay, this probably
0: didn't
1: happen.
0: This is her starting to back off.
2: Exactly.
0: Yeah. Yeah, yeah, yeah.
1: No, it's not. I just don't think I was... I don't think I went, what are you doing?
0: Well, we're back
1: That's
0: to
1: not
0: here.
1: What I did. I just said...
0: Jury, I'm going to play you the audio here. Yep. Here we go.
1: And it works. It's called the wrong shoe theory. Why are you making faces or looking? Who are you looking at? When I'm recording, who are you looking at? I see you out of the corner of your eye, like, looking.
4: I literally grabbed a piece of paper and was putting my computer down. I have no idea.
1: Okay.
2: Fight.
4: Why did you see me? I was literally looking at my computer.
1: I thought you were, like, thought this was lame, and so you were looking at somebody in there.
0: Okay, Amy did not flip out.
2: No,
1: thank
2: she didn't.
1: You.
0: At all.
2: What are you
0: doing? You're being a little insecure about what you're doing, but you didn't flip out.
1: Yeah, so doing that sometimes with people around, yeah, it feels a little weird. And I even owned that, and I don't know if that's in the clip, but I was like, oh, shoot, yeah, I kind of had that in my head that Bobby nailed it. Like, there was a little insecurity, and I thought he was looking in the glass room like, this is the dumbest segment I've heard, you know, and he's looking over. But I don't know what he was looking at in the glass room. I told myself a story, and it was simple as that. Like, I, for one, never felt like I was going to punch him. And for two...
0: There was no aggression in that.
1: I was never aggressive.
5: You kind of laughed even while you were talking.
1: Like,
0: you're telling me Lunchbox clickbaited us with a story?
5: Interesting. No. That never happened.
1: Yeah, but what's up with Mike D?
2: Mike agreed with me. It was very awkward in here when it happened.
1: I looked
2: at Mike, and I was like, did I do...
1: If you felt awkward, I am very sorry about that, because I feel like I had to own that I was the one that made it up. Like, I definitely... There was no tension.
0: It did not feel aggressive. So I find the defendant, Amy, not guilty of aggression.
1: Thank you.
2: What do you find her guilty of, though? Overreaction?
1: Yeah, I do. I did jump to conclusion. Absolutely. And I don't know if that part was recorded or maybe that part was just in my head, but I know I had to own, like, oh, man, I really jumped to conclusions there. Like, the segment's fine. I just made up in my head that Lunchbox was looking at somebody.
5: I will say there is a little thing that happens where Lunchbox does look in the glass room for a little bit of,
1: affirmation.
0: Yeah, just like, am I funny?
5: Yeah, am I funny?
1: Okay, I'm not.
0: You're not crazy. He does it all the time. Like, he'll say something, okay. Look around like, am I funny? Does you guys think that's funny?
1: Okay.
2: No, it's because I do that because no one in here laughs, but they have sense of humor.
0: Yes, that's you looking for affirmation.
2: And so I'm like, okay, good. I understand that was funny. These guys just don't get humor. But I don't know what. I literally just did this, looked up, got my computer, and Amy's like, what are you looking at?
1: I didn't say it that way.
0: Okay, I find Amy not guilty of aggression. I find Lunchbox guilty of massive clickbait because this is what he said. Amy has lost her mind. She is in her own head. I have audio of her freaking out on me.
2: Is she in her own head?
0: That she did not freak out at all.
2: Is she in her own head?
0: Amy, not guilty.
1: I was in my own head, and I'm glad Eddie. We've never talked about this.
5: I've seen it a lot.
0: Oh yeah, no, I see it too.
1: I'm glad Eddie brought it up because that was what made my insecurity. Because I know he looks to the glass room for affirmation for something, and I guess I had this moment where I thought he was looking like, what the heck is she talking about? What the heck is she? And so that's my own insecurity. That's on me.
0: Okay.
2: Nobody realizes it.
0: His insecurity is looking for affirmation in the glassroom. So everybody's insecure for something.
1: Yes.
2: No, it's just I hit funny jokes and you guys act like I didn't even talk. And I'm like, okay, cool. And I just look in there and they're like, all right, yeah, you did say something. Cool. And they laugh and I get it.
0: All right. That's what's up. Thank you guys for listening. Go hear the full podcast of today's show. All you have to do is go over and search for the Bobby Bones Show wherever you get your podcasts. Just find it, hit subscribe. You're right there. It's free. We do a whole second show too on the podcast feed every single day. We will see you guys tomorrow.

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1: Welcome back to the work week. I'm Dusty. I know, sometimes I'm not digging a Monday either, but at least we got some good music.

0: 96.3 KHA Country. I'm Dusty, and I saw this list recently. I so badly want to use some of these in like a meeting or something or around other people just to see how they react, see if they catch it. Insults that are so clever, the person that's getting the insult might not even realize they're being roasted. For example, you're the first person I've known who's actually met their full potential. Talk about the best backhanded compliment ever. Just, I mean, that's brutal. You speak with great certainty for someone who hasn't finished thinking. You say that to somebody, their wheels are going to turn, but they might not get it right away. The acoustics in your head must be amazing, or you don't seem burdened by self-awareness. Sounds like a compliment, but definitely an insult. If I'm not at work tomorrow, it's because I tried this in the office, and well, yeah, that's why.
1: All right, class, tell me about your weekend. Leo?
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1: Thank you, Leo.
2: 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My brother wants to explore some caves, so we drove up several steep hills, and then we...
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1: And the announcement was made last week for the 2026 Global Citizen Festival. By the way, back in Central Park, September 26th. How about this? Lainey Wilson, Shaboozy among the headliners, plus Lenny Kravitz, Miss Lauryn Hill, Wyclef Jean, John Legend, and more. 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Hey, Dustin Lynch on the way. Zach Brown.

0: strong. El Paso's number one for new country, 96.3 K. Hey Country. And Jeff, I'll play your requested Luke Bryan on the way after 11 o'clock, but I got a question for you. Do you you like your chicken fried?
1: I do, yeah. Absolutely. A pair of jeans that fit just right.
0: You caught what I was dropping.

What's up? I'm Dusty on 96.3 KHA Country. We got El Paso checking in with a request using that talkback mic. And you can do the same. 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

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You ready for that random knowledge? 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I've got your daily dose of randomness. And two songs, Ella and Morgan right now, I Can't Love You Anymore.

El Paso's number one for new country, 96.3 KHA Country. And just so you know, today, National Black Cat Appreciation Day. 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Just thought you'd like to know.

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0: El Paso's number one for new country, 96.3 KHEY Country. So this is something I didn't know I needed in my life. I actually saw it last week. Matthew McConaughey and Jimmy Fallon singing Choosing Texas. McConaughey on mandolin, Jimmy Fallon on the washboard, couple other guys on there. I mean, it's great. Great.
1: He's from Texas, I can tell.
0: Of course, Ella Langley already saw it. She's like, I may never recover from this. That's Matthew McConaughey singing.

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Got a lot of people asking if we still got that chance to go to Vegas, our iHeartRadio Music Festival presented by Capital One. You betcha. Another nationwide keyword that you'll text in, that's coming up here at 1. Ella Langley right now, choosing Texas.

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I'm Dusty. No matter where you are in El Paso, I'm telling you, the best country, always playing right here. So thank you so much for listening with 96.3 K-Hey Country, El Paso's number one for new country.

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0: El Paso's number one for new country, 96.3 KHEY Country. And Ella Langley just continues to dominate, break records. I mean, it's insane. I Can't Love You Anymore, recently at number one on the Billboard Hot 100. Then Choosin' Texas was at number two. That was actually the first time a solo female country artist has actually done that feat, which is pretty impressive. Yeah. And now, you know, Choosin' Texas back at number one yet again. And by the way, when it comes to the country world, Morgan Wallen and Lone Star are the only other two country artists to ever actually do that on the Billboard Hot 100. Pretty impressive what she has accomplished so far in 2026. I mean, it's bonkers. Congrats to her. A Stella Lefty on the way. We'll get to Josh Ross.
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1: 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On a

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And if you're listening on the iHeartRadio app, make sure you tap that red talkback mic. 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

Paso's number one for new country, 96.3 K-Hey Country. And in two songs, another What Are You Thinking? Just sometimes feel that people don't think. That next. Cody Johnson right now.

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Recently bought a nice guitar off of Facebook Marketplace. 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

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I wouldn't necessarily say it's a bad thing, but it's different. That next. I mean, I'm guilty of it. My family's guilty of this.

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0: Hey guys, it's I Heart Country on The Verge artist Stella Lefty. And that was my song, Boston.
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Thank you for listening. 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Never sweat the small stuff. 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
1: I'm Casper. 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

0: 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Got this from Allison about our iHeart Radio Music Festival coming up.
1: We haven't been to Vegas in a long time, and we've never been to the iHeart Festival.
0: Oh.
1: I saw the lineup, and it's amazing.
0: Well, it's time for you to win that trip. The trip there to see that amazing lineup, which includes Kenny Chesney, Lainey Wilson, so many others, and the $1,000 spending cash, too. We're about to do it again, 5 o'clock this afternoon. Make sure you're listening to win the trip, the tickets, and that $1,000 spending cash, too. Coming up.
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1: Hey guys, it's I Heart Country on The Verge artist Stella Lefty. It's a dream come true to have my song on the radio. It's still crazy to say. Here's my song, Boston.

0: guys, it's I Heart Country on The Verge artist Ella Lefty. 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
1: 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And if there's something you want to hear this afternoon to make your Monday go by a little faster, I'm here for you. 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

0: 96.3 KHE Country, El Paso Station for New Country. I'm Casper, and Jake, you were saying that there's a certain kind of food that always tastes better burnt to you. Which one now?
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0: 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And we are now less than an hour away from your next shot to win that trip to Vegas for both nights of our iHeartRadio Music Festival, September 18th and 19th, presented by Capital One, along with $1,000 spending cash. So you're going to see Kenny Chesney. He's performing. So is Lainey Wilson. A bunch of others from all different genres. And yes, you'll have $1,000 to play with while you're there. Courtesy of us. 5 o'clock. Less than an hour from now, it's your next shot to win. So keep us on and get that trip and get that money too. Coming up.
1: Coming out of Nashville, Tennessee, y'all.
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1: Morgan Wallen with Been By Now, his new song, which hopefully will be on his new album that's coming out hopefully sooner than later. Lots of hopefullys here, but I'm sure I'm right. I'm sure it will be on the album. And I'm sure that the album will be coming hopefully sooner than later. It's Casper. All right, coming up much sooner than later, 5 o'clock, your next shot to win that trip to Las Vegas and be at both nights of our iHeartRadio Music Festival coming up next month. And $1,000 spending cash to take with you to Las Vegas. 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Coming.
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96.3 KA Country, El Paso station for new country. And hopefully this Monday is flying right by for you. It's going to be the weekend before you know it. It's going to be 2027 before you know it. Time is flying, so hang in there. Just trying to put things in perspective for you. All right, Thomas Rhett's on.

0: El Paso station for new country, 96.3 KHEY Country. I'm Casper. Thank you for listening. Laura, what's going on?
1: 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It's so fun, and Hugo Cellar is the best place to eat. If you know, you know. Have a great day. Bye.
0: Okay, well, now I know. Now we all know. Hey, you're trying to win that nationwide keyword. If you miss it at 5 o'clock, is Vegas. 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

0: 96.3 KHE Country, El Paso station for new country. I'm Casper, and have you heard that iHeartRadio's Thank a Teacher is back? 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